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Call the police, there's a madman around, running down underground to a dive.

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Call the police, there's a madman.

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slipping now. Don't catch you slipping now. 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This is America. 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Look how I'm living now. Police be tripping now. Yeah, this is America. 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I got the strap. I gotta carry 'em. Yeah, yeah, I'ma go into this. Yeah, yeah, this is gorilla. Yeah, yeah, I'ma go get the bag. Yeah, yeah, or I'ma get the pad. Yeah, yeah, I'm so cold like, yeah. I'm so dull like, yeah. We gon' blow like, yeah.

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said you think you're mad, too unstable, kicking in chairs and knocking down tables in a restaurant in a West End town. 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
10: Alarm set? Good. Because Diablo V is bringing the vibe this Saturday morning. Big tunes, big energy, zero excuses. 8 till 10, every

show in my ear and it all comes back. The yellow sun, the Mediterranean blue in the sky. The children running on the beach that day. The killdeer birds marching in formation down to the sea and back. Down to the sea and back. When my memory wanders, as it does when bad things happen, I put a seashell to my

Good morning. How are we? Saturday the 12th of September. August is out of the window, and I have got to say, I am so relieved to lose the heat intensity of August. Oh, can we chill now? Can we chill? Welcome along to the Saturday Morning Breakfast Show here on Wave. Kick back, enjoy.

So I'm taking it a bit cruisy this morning. Let me explain why. I haven't yet been to bed, and not for the reasons that you will expect. Most of you are going to go, oh, Diablo V, he's been at it. He's been DJing at that bar in Palmer Central. But no, this is where all you parents are going to relate. I've been up all night painting my son's bedroom. There you go. Gangster. Keeping it real. Yay. Life of a superstar DJ. But I feel good. Job done. Leo will be happy. How's your Saturday starting, by the way? And thank you for tuning in. You're with us quite early. Let's run this, M people.

See, now I played that because if you live here in the Balearics, this is when our real summertime. See, we survive July and August, and we enjoy September, October, November, and dare I say December as well. Was it last year on Christmas Day? Was it 26? I'm sure it was 26 degrees. I'm sure it was. Welcome along to the Wave Mallorca Breakfast Show on a Saturday. Every now and then, Richie does get a day off. Looking at your weather for Mallorca today, it's looking like a very pleasant start to the weekend. We'll have largely clear skies across the island with plenty of sunshine. No significant risk of rain, which is nice given the weird weather we've had lately. Around the coast, temperatures will be around 20 degrees first thing, rising steadily through this morning as we go on, even through this show. By the afternoon, we're looking at around 28 to 29 degrees. Nice. Light winds, generally calm or only slightly disturbed seas. The water itself remains beautifully warm at around 27 to 28 degrees. And wave heights should remain modest, around 20 centimetres in the more sheltered waters around Palmas. For those heading inland, it will be a little bit warmer. Around Inca and the central interior, expect temperatures to reach around 30 degrees during the afternoon with light easterly or northeasterly winds. The morning should be clear or have only a few passing cloud intervals, becoming clearer as the day progresses. There's effectively no rain in the forecast. I'm just putting that out there just so that we know we're all good. I'm just like, you know, are we good, DV? Yeah, we're good. We're absolutely good. For anyone out on the water, conditions look particularly agreeable, by the way. Winds will be light, generally from an easterly or northeasterly direction in the morning, with the sea remaining slight as the day progresses. The breeze should remain relatively gentle, so overall it looks like a good marine forecast today, particularly around the more sheltered coastal waters. Amit is forecasting slight swell around Mallorca, as they do. UV index, a nice cheeky 6 today. Properly sunny September day. Enjoy, that's what I say. And I've got to say hi to a German friend called Dirk. You and I in a little toy shop. You told me you never play any songs for the German audience. Set them free. Clearly I disagreed, but I asked what he'd like to hear. And he said, do me a favour, anytime between 8 and 8:30, play anything by Nana. He did say by Schultz as well, but it's a bit too heavy for Schultz. So we'll stick with Nana. 99 red balloons go by. Dirk, you ready for this? Not just Germany, not just Mallorca, not just England, France, Croatia or the USA, but the whole world listening this morning. And how privileged I am to have you listening. Thank you.

There you go, a little bit of Nana. Now, around this time of the morning, we generally get asked for a cross-section of music, right? We either get DV, I'm at work, I need something to pick me up, mixed with, because clear, it's Saturday, DV, I'm in the shower, I need a shower song. So, it's quite a combo. So, for everybody who's at work that needs the pick-me-up, for everybody that's had the kids up since 6:30 in the morning and needs a pick-me-up, and for those of you who've had a cheeky nice morning and are just like, DV, give me something to shower with, I present for you... the man, the legend, the one and only Stevie Wonder presents the track for everybody this Saturday morning. Go with it.

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We're playing this for Esther Jody. Also on a separate email for Maria. Good morning. A cross section across the island. Come on. We like to, when we can please many people with one request, we like that. Talking about many people, I'd like to put a special thank out to everybody who said hello to me over the past few weeks. Especially people that catch me in a supermarket, the typical gangster OG place to catch a DJ. DV, what are you doing? Getting nappies. Gangster. You know, you'd love to say, and a bottle of Courvoisier. But no, seriously, a lot of you take your time out to say thank you very much. And I do realise that a lot of you can't message in on a Saturday. But clearly a lot more of you listen than actually what I thought, if I'm being honest. And that's always nice to know. A few of you are already messaging in asking about what happened to you in the UK. I'm saving it. This is why. You have to be mindful this is the Saturday Morning Breakfast Show. And it's not about me, it's about you. And I've got to be mindful that for the first hour, a lot of you either need the work pick up, or some of you are waking up, some of you have kindly set your alarm to wake up with me. Thank you very much, much appreciated. And a lot of us, the workers, by the way, you slackers, people, the lucky people that have each have off, we're all envious of you. But a lot of us have been to work for, like, you know, I know one of my friends goes to, in fact, quite a lot of my friends go to work at 6 o'clock today. So for the workers, you know, I've got to keep it right and easy. And on a Saturday, you've got to do that combo between people waking up and people at work and make it just right. You know what I mean? Sometimes I feel like throw my hands up in the air. See, you get it. I know I can count on you. Florence and the Machine. Sometimes

0: Alarm set? Good, because Diablo V is bringing the vibe this Saturday morning. Big tunes, big energy, zero excuses. 8 till 10, every Saturday.
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0: Alarm set? Good. Because Diablo V is bringing the vibe this Saturday morning. Big tunes, big energy, zero excuses. 8 till 10, every Saturday.
5: Aye, aye, good morning!

go. Hey, let me ask you a question. Have you seen the movie Flash Gordon, right? Let me ask you a question. Is climate change really a thing, or is it clearly... Now, you've got to have seen the movie Flash Gordon for this. Is Emperor Ming just messing with us? Have you seen the movie? That's the planet you're having fun with, sir. He's at it. Elon Musk, don't steal his thunder. Donald Trump, go away. Andy Byrne, who? Yellow card, DV. Play the music. All right, okay. Yellow card. Good morning and welcome along to the show with the world's best looking listeners. Some say we've got more energy than the Duracell bunny. I let you judge that. How are you feeling this morning? Shakira!

So at this time of the morning, you put a shout out to the Marine contingency. Mm. Yes, those of you who are still offshore but still fine tuned to listening. Specifically, we put a shout out to the man, the myth, the legend, that is Kurt Kircher, the man that could teach Gordon Ramsay a thing or two about the kitchen. Don't mess around till you've tried his food. I'm just saying, I've tried, tested, and approved, and the man is an absolute legend, as are many chefs working within the marine industry, and are many of you out there from you greenies right up to chief stews and the very captain himself. Big shout out to the first officers. I'm aware that more and more of you listen to you to the Saturday morning breakfast show, and I do appreciate that. It's good to have you along, as well as those land-based. Yes, let's not forget the land-based people servicing those, and those listening worldwide, not only on I'm aware of the listeners in mainland Spain, obviously. But the UK people join us generally for the second part of the hour. We have many people listening in Croatia, France. Hello. Are you ready? A little bit of Espanol, por favor.

Arabica coffee for two, please. The Gypsy Kings. And now, ladies and gentlemen, prepare yourself for a classic.

round for all the Barcelona fans. Hey! In fact, you know what? If your football team's doing well, I'll put this out to you as well. If you've just woken up, wakey, wakey, rise and shine. Likewise, if you just joined us. It is The Breakfast Show on a Saturday. Whitney, take it away, girl.

Saturday mornings just got better. Diablo V is serving up the hottest breakfast in town. No calories, just bangers. 8 till 10. Don't be late.

legendary Erasure. Can you do me a favour? I want to put a shout out to the people, and I like to do my regular shout outs. Are you listening between 8 and 9? If you are, can you do me a favour? Can you let me know on Instagram? Quite simply, I just want to give you a shout out. I want to give you the recognition you deserve. It's very simple. Message Instagram at DJ Diablo V. It's all one word, there's no gaps. So it actually looks like at DJ Diablov. Have you got that? At DJ Diablov. At DJ Diablov. Just send me a message with your name or the name of your company, the vessel, your crew, your family, whatever you want. But I would like to give shout outs to the regular listeners. I know I do all the shout outs to the people that are listening impromptu, but I want to get my regulars as well. So the people that don't have the chance to message every week, the people that do grab me in the supermarket, buy STP, up in Parma, or to be fair, in mainland as well, especially at the airport. I get a lot of people grab me at the airport. So if you would like a quite due message, and I'd like to give you the shout out, to be fair, hit me up on Instagram at DJ Diablo V. Hit the message facility, and I'm going to make sure that I give you a massive, huge shout out, because you all deserve it. And I realize you can't all get to the message every week, but that doesn't mean you don't deserve a shout out. You feeling me? It's like, you know, it's Saturday morning. We're all in a good time. We're all living in the Balearics. I mean, let's mix it up. And people are listening to us from all over. Hey! And for those of you just joining us, good morning. Lovely to have you along. Shout out to Sarah. Shout out to Rochelle. Rachel. Hello.

It's Saturday morning in Mallorca. Questionable decisions may follow. Diablo V's on Wave Mallorca. You have been warned.

0: Are you missing out on the sounds that matter? 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

Good morning, everybody. Welcome along. It is the Wave Mallorca Breakfast Show. An absolute pleasure to have you along us. It is the show with the world's best-looking listeners. Only you would debate that. So you decide. Some say the show with more energy than the Duracell bunny. We're going to have a little bit of a rant today. We're going to tell you about the weather. We're going to do all your shout-outs. Woo-hoo! It only takes a minute, girl. And we're going to do your request. Hi to Anna.

You just did it. Shout out to Sammy Calablava and our girls driving all the way from Alcudia to Palmer. Morning.

Debbie and Manicore. Never had a Manicore shout out before, have we? Go on, Debbie, you're our first Manicore shout out. Hey, hey. To fall in love. Hey, better take that. Let's do the Saturday morning weather for you. It's looking a very pleasant start to the weekend. We're going to have largely clear skies across the island. Plenty of sunshine. No weird rain coming in. Yeah, let's just clear that up. DV, is there any weird rain coming in? No weird rains coming in. Around the coast, temperatures will be around 20 degrees first thing. Rising steadily, as they are through our show, through the morning. By the afternoon, we're looking at around 28 to 29 degrees. Nice. Touch with light winds and generally calm or only slightly disturbed seas. The water itself remains beautifully warm at around 27 to 28. Don't take my word for it, take a little dip yourself. Wave heights should remain modest, around 20 centimeters in the more sheltered waters around Palmer. For those heading inland, it will be a little bit warmer. Clearly, around Inca and the central exterior, expect temperatures to reach around 30 degrees during the afternoon. You know how the afternoon's got that slight cheeky rise with a light easterly or northeasterly winds. The morning should be clear or have only a few passing cloud intervals, becoming clearer as the day progresses. Effectively, no rain in the forecast. Yay! No weird rain. We don't want, like, when you just come out of random. What's that all about? For anyone out on the water, conditions look particularly agreeable. Winds will be light, generally from an easterly or northeasterly direction in the morning, with the sea remaining slight. As the day progresses, the breeze should remain relatively gentle. So overall, it looks like a good marine forecast, particularly around the more sheltered coastal waters. Amit is forecasting slight swell around Mallorca, and the UV index is going to a little touch at 6. So it'll be properly sunny September day. We love those. Although the heat and humidity should remain relatively moderate. Sunrise this morning was at 7:28, and by the time we reach the middle of the morning, temperatures will already be climbing nicely. It's about an hour from now. Finally, sunset this evening will be approximately 8:03 p.m. So in summary, a dry, bright and settled Saturday across Mallorca. 28 to 30 at the warmest points, light winds, slight seas and plenty of sunshines. Enjoy your Saturday. I'm going to have a rant soon, just so you know. I went back to the UK. It started off well. It got expensive. It got really expensive. And then it just went wrong on the trip home. Gnats. Never trust the gnats. I'll explain to you more after we do a little bit of Espanol. A little bit of sunshine down your radio. You've got the sunshine in the air, you've got the blue skies, you're waking up to good vibes. It is the Saturday Morning Breakfast Show right here on Wave Mallorca. Richie has to have a morning off now and then. He's a grafter. Are you ready for this? Roll with it.

a lot of people were affected, and I'm actually doing this on behalf more of the people that were affected, because I managed to get my way out of it, and there are a lot of families who I felt were really, I have to say, especially now that I'm aware of the cost of living in the UK, I thought were treated rather unfairly, but you be the judge, you decide. So I went to the UK. I haven't been back. Just so you know, a lot of you are frequent visitors to the UK because of family and all sorts of things. I'm not a frequent visitor. Those of you who know me may know that by the amount of times that I ask many of you to bring Cowpole back for a layo. So I decided to go back. I had a few things to take care of from when my father passed away. I'm good with it, don't worry. That was a long time ago. And a couple of things as well, a few family things. So I went back on a positive vibe. And I was shocked at what I found. Because you know when you hear the stories over here and you're like, yeah, tin hat wearers, conspiracy. All right, so a few things to confirm. Okay, the big lure pack is now in a security container, a plastic security container. What the hell is going on? But not just lure pack, meat as a general. So if it's anything above £4, it has a security tag on it. What the hell is going on, right? Okay, so that was my first wake-up call. Another wake-up call was I thought, oh, I'll have a beer. Huge mistake. Okay, clearly I needed a mortgage application form before I did that. How the UK has an alcohol problem, I'll never know, because you guys must be loaded beyond belief. That's all I'm saying. It is so expensive. I'm going to be, just to make one thing clear, by the way, anything I talk about now are my opinions, solely my opinions, and not that of Wave Radio Mallorca. Just to get the legalities out of the way, so I'm making it clear. Everything I talk about now are the sole opinions of myself, Diablo V, and none of that is associated with Wave Radio Mallorca. Okay, let's carry on. So I went to DJ in a club. Okay, great night, all the rest of it. Here's the weird thing. Okay, the following morning, I went to Boots to get some Cowpole for Leo. Right, do you know that Boots has more door staff, as in doorman, than the nightclub? I mean, I was like, are you kidding me? They actually have, like, the security in all the full black trousers, black T-shirts, radioed up on every single door. Boots have a lot of doors, by the way. You know the double glass doors when they open up the whole shop front? Okay. Then inside, then the people who you're not meant to notice that follow you with the earpieces in. I was like, what the hell? I was like, this is like George Orwell's 1984. I couldn't believe it until I met some people that said, yeah, people are stealing codeine now. And I was like, what? And yeah, people are stealing paracetamol. And I was like, I couldn't relate to, because one of the things I loved about the UK is paracetamol was 30 pence. You all know the price here in Spain. Let's leave that one there. And also, I was going there to get Cowpole for Leo. But I was shocked. But that's not where the rant happened. So overall in the UK, I had an up and down experience because I hadn't been back as often. A lot of you, to be fair, a lot of you go back a lot more often than me. So you're a lot more used to it. So when I went back up the high street, it was, I'm perhaps going to show my age a little bit now, Currys, Dixon's, Woolworths. Okay, big change. Okay, but a lot of the brands are still there. Costa's still there. Stop at Lloyds Bank was there. Right, okay, right. But, you know, it's changed. But so the trip as an overall was good, right? It was good. The trip, no, seriously, because I had. Well, if you said to me, Diablo V, give me a positive, as well as catching up with some amazing friends, I had the most amazing Sunday lunch. I had a, what was that, marketplace? They've closed now in Santa Catalina, which is incredibly shocking because they were awesome and I loved them. But that was the last time I had a good Sunday dinner. But we found a place in the UK where we went for a Sunday dinner. Oh, I mean, you were like UK representing. Forget the bowler hat, forget the fish and chips. Sunday lunch, you are ruling it, owning it. But then, well, we'll tell you more after this. If you are just joining us, by the way, welcome along to the Saturday Morning Rant. I'm joking. It's the Saturday Morning Breakfast Show, Wave Mallorca, on FM DAB online to the world. Let's do this.

cracking tune. So I'm going to continue. So the trip to the UK, you're with me, went well overall. Yeah, you know, mixed experiences, shock and awe. You know, like, oh, wow, was that much? Oh, but I saved that much. Oh, I had a great Sunday lunch. Oh, I met with my friends. So all good. Right, then you get back to the airport. Okay, now this time I flew into London and I was flying out of Newcastle. Toon, back away, army. Right, so I was flying out of Newcastle. Now, Newcastle brag that they've got this new airport thing where you no longer have to put your liquids in the, you know, the cellophane bag. Right, okay, because we've all got used to putting our liquids no more than 100ml into the cellophane bag, and you easily put it into like the front pocket of the bag so that when you get the grief, you can just go, there it is, and they can go, all right, and you get the easy straight through. Right, but then some of the UK airports go, hey, we've got a machine. You don't need that anymore. And it starts off convincing. So you go through the X-ray, and instead of just walking through like you normally do, where they then run the like the doorman thing over you, like that, the thing that detects if you've got a gun or not. Sorry, but that's what it's for. And now you stand side to side, and you have to put your arms out as if you've been shot like a paint gun. All right, and they go, stand there, don't move. And you're like, what? Why? What would I do? Would I suddenly break in? I'm sorry, that sarcasm. I'll continue with the story. Sorry, sarcasm got the better of me. Right, okay, so you stand there in this awkward freeze-like position like you've been shot with a paintball, and you get scanned. Then you go through. Now, this is where it got a little bit awkward. Now, bear in mind, I'd actually, like I imagine most people did, experiencing the airport that brags that you don't need to show us your liquids. So I put my liquids in the middle of my luggage and packed around it. So it's in the middle because you don't want the glasses. For me, I didn't want Leo's glass cow pole to get smashed. I'd also got my really good cough syrup. You get the idea. And many of the other people were the same. So what happened was it goes through this machine, which looks great. It's got a blue neon light and it looks a bit like a rocket jet. They styled it great. And then it comes out. And then it goes to a bit where it either comes down to you or it pushes out and goes down. So in short, everybody who had any kind of liquid, right, baby fluid, arm roll-on deodorant, perfume, lip gloss, anything. You had any kind of liquid. This thing was pushing you out. So for the first time ever, and I like that we've done it because no longer do you have a queue to get out of security. You have a queue to get your bag checked now. And this is what they do now. So basically they go, so they make you undo the middle of your package on the service where you don't have to worry about bottles anymore. Copy that. And then they make you undo your legs. Oh, well, we need the liquid. We need the liquid. Well, then why did you tell us all that you didn't need the liquid? Hey, UK Airport Service, on a full rant DV. Yes, I am. Because it wasn't just me, right? You've got single parents travelling with kids. You've got elderly couples, right? I'm quite happy to sort of deal with it. But it's not comfortable for those people. When you're a single parent with two kids, it's not easy, right? There was a lovely couple. They must have been in their 80s. And they carefully packed their bags. And then they're making them like, oh, can you open this up? Can you lift this out? Can you lift that up? And then they go just, oh, no, right. And oh, then there's the best thing. Right, so I'll give you my experience. So together with a family relative, because in the UK, you can't buy four bottles of Cowpole. Clearly, you're a drug dealer. I had to buy two and two. So I bought them both together, kept both receipts together in the same Boots bag. Okay, they said, oh, we need to test these. I said, I don't understand why, because they're sealed, they're 100ml, they're boxed, and here's the receipt. Yeah, no, the machine says, and I'm like, oh, the machine says. I didn't realize AI had already taken over. I thought that was in 10 years. I thought there was a human boss, but okay, let's go with it. By the way, just a reminder, my opinion, not that of Wave Radio. And then all of a sudden he said, right, you take two to his female colleague, I'll take two. Right, so he went off. Yeah, mate, they're fine, no problems. I'll go. She came back. No, they both failed. Now, I'd rather she just said, I've got a friend who's got a daughter who could do with a cowpole. I really would have actually felt more comfortable with that. So I said, can you explain to me, please? I said, because I bought all four together from Boots on the same day as the receipts show. There's the receipts for both of them, and there's the bag, and they're in the bag, and they're both sealed. The machine said, no, we don't have to answer your questions. Wow.
Let me get this straight. You don't want a robot to take your job, and yet you're going with, the machine said no, we don't have to answer your questions. Now, at that level, what happened to just normal human communication? What just happened a little bit, you know, because I'm okay with it. But what about the couple that were in their 80s? Lovely couple, by the way. The single parents, okay? The couples, the families, the people that were clearly struggling. And a lot of people get overwhelmed by an airport. If you're a regular travel, yeah, you've nailed it. But for some people that go away once or twice a year, all right, it's a big deal, all right? And this is a big deal for them. And I just found this incredibly rude. Let me know your thoughts. I'd love to know your thoughts. Hit me up on the Instagram, at DJ Diablo V. But I found this incredibly, incredibly rude. I found it quite invasive. I found it rude to the people that were all being polite to them. Everybody was being polite and trying to help. And they were, I don't want to say aggressive, because that would be wrong, but they were being very abrupt. Do you know what I mean? And I just felt that was wrong. I was like, hang on, how would you like it if somebody treated your grandma, your granddad, your mum, your dad, your single friend mother? How would you like it if you got treated like that? And for me, you know, it just didn't sit right. And it was a little bit of a spoiler to the UK trip. But it didn't end there, because as you all know by the news, the NATS service went down. We continue. Oh, we continue. I just don't want to make the whole show a rant. But let me tell you what happened with the NATS thing. Oh, yes. But before that, let's get back on form. Good morning, it's the Breakfast Show, Joel Carey!

0: Joel Corry. There we go. Right, so I'm going to finish the rant now. So we all got through and then we all got kicked out of the airport. So basically, as you know, a lot of you read the news stories and you all saw the news stories, yes? Air control shut down. Well, wait till I tell you what happened next.
1: 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Good. Because Diablo V is bringing the vibe this Saturday morning. Big tunes, big energy, zero excuses. 8 till 10, every Saturday.
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1: 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Good. Because Diablo V is bringing the vibe this Saturday morning. Big tunes, big energy, zero excuses. 8 till 10, every Saturday. Today.

Welcome back, and thanks to the support from our sponsors, our advertisers, the people keep the people that pay the wages. For those of you, I'm not going to give you a whole brief. I'm going to assume you've been with us. So I'm departing from the UK airport. I've gone in, checked through the X-ray, got through. They've stolen two bottles of Calpol off me. Thieving words I can't say on radio. How can I buy four and you let two through? Okay, got into the lounge for, you have a little walk around the lounge, don't you? Saw they got Indian food on the go. Don't mind if you do. Thank you very much. A tiger beer. Oh, I have a little tiger beer. Thank you very much. Sat down with my tiger beer, my little appetizer, if you will. Are you on the flight to, yeah, that's me. Your flight's been cancelled. You need to go to Desk 19. Okay, so you leave the lounge, of which you've only been in 20 minutes, and you say, I take it that, you know, I'm going to get in the lounge. Oh, well, you know, we don't, you should. Now, have you noticed, is it me? Now, for those of you that have ever had a problem with an airline or an airport, I just want to know, do you notice the word, like the use of the word should instead of would, will, or can? Okay, you with me? Because plenty of you have been through it. I know that from the amount of you that have already hit me up. Okay, so this isn't just an individual, like, you know. The reason I brought it up is because so many more of you have been affected than me, which is why I wanted to bring it up in this show. Okay, and I'm aware that there may be certain people listening, which is why, as a reminder, this is the everything I express is the opinions of myself and not that of Wave Radio. So sue me, because I'm just telling the truth. I'm putting it out there, people. I'm speaking up. Right, so the flight got cancelled. So what happens when your flight got cancelled? Now, normally, I've been in this predicament before. And you can either go for the claim, but for me, I was like, no, I'm cool. They're going to put us in a hotel for the night, put us out on the flight the following day. It is what it is. There's no point kicking off. Now, when you're a regular traveler, that's where you are. It sucks, but it is what it is. Okay, so I went there, and now the seven people before me were all very militant, and I thought, all right, he's really going to appreciate me. So I went in, I said, hi, I just want to be rerouted as soon as possible, please, to my destination. We can't do that. And I said, why? And he said, I don't work for the airline. I said, but you're dressed in the airline fatigue. Yes, but I'm from the... And let me be careful with my words here, just so that I don't accidentally damage myself rather than the radio. We're the handling agents for this particular airport in Newcastle. There you go. And I said, right, okay. I said, well, that makes things easier. I said, because you're understanding that I'm not actually directing my comments towards yourself, but to your third party that you're acting for, so therefore you don't have to take it personally. Thinking that he'd be professional. And he said, yeah. And I said, right, I say. And he said, right, well, what it is you have to claim. I said, young man, let me just stop you. You get to that age when you can say, young man. I'm at that level now. I'm not sure if it's a cool thing or a bad thing, but I can look at people and say, young man, okay. And I said, I'm not after the claim. Let me tell you where I'm coming from. I just want to get to this place as soon as possible. My son is attending a brand new school tomorrow. I want to be there to greet him. I said, so it's your job as an airline to reroute me. Now, if you look under airline rules, by the way, that's what they have to do. They have to reroute you. Now, not only on their airline, but on another airline. And also I'd called, almost said the airline. I'd called, how can I be delicate? I don't normally use them. I'd only use them this time. Right, first of all, I've got a big shout out. A big shout out to Jet2 UK, who flew me in on the UK. Perfect. Everything, the flight into the UK was fantastic. And the only reason I didn't book the Jet2 flight out was because it was 6 o'clock in the morning. And this other airline had a flight out at 8:25 at night. There you go. You can all work out who it was now. right. And I was like, right, okay. And the people before me, it was shocking because bear in mind, as I said to you before, elderly people, families, and a lot of these families, because in the UK, it's very expensive to live right now. Okay. And a lot of people save up for their holiday. They're coming to Mallorca, they're going to Benidorm, you're going to Malaga. Okay. And then to be told, no, your holiday's off. Yeah, so you've saved all year for one thing, and not only is your holiday off, but they're not offering you an alternative, or you can get a flight. Now, this was my alternatives, and I was pretty quick in the queue, by the way.
So we can fly you 3 days later. And I was like, right, are you going to cover accommodation in between? Not so sure. But if you get to, and now bear in mind it's 9 o'clock at night. If you get to Liverpool for 6 o'clock in the morning, we can put you on a flight. How do I get to Liverpool? I said, if you get a taxi, do I get that reimbursed? Well, you should. Should? I said, is that should or would? Could you put that in writing? No, I can't put that in writing, but you're welcome to put that in. Thank you for telling me that. Thank you for insulting my, you know, just telling me that I needed to do that. Woosa. Have you seen Bad Boys? The movie Bad Boys. Woosa. So in short, I had to book another airline. And can you guess who saved me? The people I should have flown in with. The people I should have known because they're reliable and they've never let me down. And Jet2, thank you. Now, the only thing about Jet2, which I am going to have a little bit of kickoff. Jet2, I love you. But when I joined this other airline's queue to come back here with 78 euros, by the time I'd heard his nonsense and realised I had to book a ticket, the only seat that was left was XL because there was only four seats left and it cost me 180 euros. Now, I get your algorithm has to make money, but come on, a little bit of sympathy to the situation because you are such a good airline. And eventually they got me home. But my point is I want to put a big shout out to all those of you who have either suffered with airline discretion, suffered airport problems. And I just want to say, for all the money that all of us have paid, now a lot of you are global travellers, most of you are European travellers. Now I just want to put it out there because maybe I'm being a little bit unfair. So you tell me what you think. Based on all the money that we pay, all of us, conglomerate, think about all the money, all the airline seats, all the airways. No wonder the director of Wizz Air has already asked for accountability. But let me get back to you. Let me ask you, do you not think it's right that they would train, all right, for a system where their air traffic control system goes down? I mean, is that not a basic? And I'm just going to leave it there. Let me know your feedback. Instagram at DJ Diablo V. I would love to know your feedback. Now I'm going to get back. I'm going to get back on vibe. Positivity. Good vibes. Saturday morning. Oi, oi. We won't let them take us down. We've got more energy than a puppy following a laser light. Are you ready?

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1: Let's do some shout out, shall we? Big shout out to Joycey! The man, the myth, the legend. Not only did he stop drinking for a whole year, he took the next step, focused on his family, and took a little stage healthier. Nice. Shout out to Danny Graham, the man, the myth, the legend. Steve Climby. The World of Wine. Simon. Simon Escape, Meat and Fish. Hello, sir. Stu from the Shire.

I just realised I just played that song. there you go. But there's proof we're live. There you go. It just happened. Why is this song not playing? Right, I'm trying to load Calvin Harris and Blessings. Hang on. Oh, there we go. That's good. Means I can do more shout-outs. Right, a big shout-out to the WTF Bar, Palmer Central. A big shout-out to you. Also, for everybody messaging my personal phone, I don't have it. It's not in the studio. My bad. I'm going to check it after the show, and I will message you back. A lot of people have always asked, on a Saturday, where'd you go after a coffee? Now, after this Saturday, I'm busy. But next Saturday, all right, I'm going to go and check out Motor World. Richie's been there. All the presenters have been there but me. So if you want to have a coffee with me next Saturday, after the show next week, I'm going to be going to Motor World to check it out for the very first time. You're very welcome along. There won't be thousands of people there. I'm not Carl Cox. But if you want to come along, have a cup of coffee. I'm not getting on it with you. It's too early. Behave yourself. But I've never been to Motor World. So I want to go and have a look. You're welcome to come along, all right? That's next Saturday. We'll talk about it more next week. My phone is bleeping off the chain. I'm guessing we touched some people's nerves on the airport thing. Or maybe you just agree. Let's do this. Calvin Harris and Blessings plays for you now.

to Daisy D from Naughty Parts, or should we say Naughty Parts? Naughty Parts. Let's do that. Shout out to Claire from Sarah Shield. Also, a big shout out to Mr. Michael Hadley. Good morning, sir. Ah, we're feeling funk, we're feeling freshy, and we're out of the control. Rochelle Palmer Central, hello to you. Also, Juan, hello. The crew from Oscar in STP, and also the Pinmar Collective listening in. Good morning. There we go. And finally, E-Touch. Hello, E-Touch. Yes, Jamie representing. Also, the seven-piece crew listening in. A very good morning to you all. Let's do this. David Guetta. You ready for this one? Good morning. Wakey, wakey.

0: I've just been reminded we haven't done Who's in the Garage. Who's in the Garage today?
1: Enter the Dragon.
0: Is it a classic?

we go. Outstanding. You got to love that. I'm running out of time. Right, listen, a few gigs to tell you about, by the way. Next weekend, I'm up in Allerow for those of you who are invited to the party that I've had to sign an NDA for. There you go. That's how good that party is. It's in a villa, and one more can I tell you. It's in a villa, it's in Allerow, and it's going to be off the chain. And I want to put a big shout out to Byron from Something Borrowed for hooking me up with an awesome system, as he always does. Anybody who always, the people that book me, Byron is he's the man. He is like the godlike one. So when my sound system sounds awesome, and when I've got the full Pioneer set up, and when my moving heads are all sound to light, I would love to take the that's all Byron. Byron, yeah, Something Borrowed, legend. Legend, there you go. Woo! Hey, I'm just putting it out there. There you go. He's the man, the myth, the legend. And I'm trying to get him to actually DJ with me at that party. But if he won't DJ with me there, some forthcoming parties for charity. We're doing our bit for charity, ladies and gentlemen. We all have to do a bit for charity. So forthcoming, I've got the with E-Touch, the go-karting coming up in Magaluf. And failing that, we've also got the, if you can't make that, the Halloween Ball. Oh. Easy Tiger. Yes, the Halloween Ball's coming up. Yes! October the 31st, Can Eduardo. For the Joy Run Fundathion. Fundathion Joy Run. We're doing our bit. We're all helping the island. All of you are included in that. Guys, Spencer James is knocking on my door. He's like, DV, enough, mate. I need a fire on, mate. He's got all, I missed out all the celebrity birthdays. He's got it lined up for you. Spencer, you ready? Next door, I've got the thumbs up. Hey, listen, I just want to say thank you very much for tuning in this morning. I realise you've got, in this digital world, you've got a big choice to listen to. So it's a big deal to listen to me. Not only in Mallorca, but those listening Europe-wide, worldwide. BK listens in the USA. And lots of the marine industry listening around the world. Due you back to Mallorca soon. We look forward to welcoming you back, guys. We did our shout out to our legendary chef, Kurt Kutcher. Right, I'm out of here. All that remains for me to say one thing. Have a great week, people. See ya.

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James Wade from York with Emily Sandé next to me, kicking off the show today, 105.2, 102, smart devices, DAB Plus, and online as well, and on the app too as well. Thank you to Diablo V for the last couple of hours. He will return next Saturday. It is Spence James with you here, Saturday, 12th of September. Good morning. I hope you're good and well. I hope you're keeping all good on this Saturday morning. I've got music on the way, Taylor Swift and Mimi Webb after this, brand new from Jungle, Someday, Somewhere. It's Wade from Yorker. Morning.

Mimi Webb, and when I open right here on Wave Mallorca. So here we are then, Saturday, 12th of September, day 255 of the year. 110 days left of the year, believe it or not, folks. Nearly a third of the way through. Goodness me. It's National World Dolphin Day today. If you're down near the marina, on the player, you see one in the sea, give it a wave. Just say, today's day. They'll probably not have a clue what you're talking about. But yes, it's World Dolphin Day today. National Video Games today as well. So if you know, want a bit of gaming, today's your day. Your excuse and say, no, I'm going to do a bit of gaming today because it's National Video Games Day today. It's National Chocolate Milkshake Day today. Gym Day. I'm not quite sure how those two go together. And National Hug and High Five Day. So if you see a friend, give them a hug, give them a high five. And so there we are for the day it is. There we go. Anyway, good morning. I got music on the way. Ellie Goulding after Taylor Swift. Elizabeth Taylor.

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0: I'm going to have for you my riddle very shortly right here on Wave New Yorker. It's very good. Well, those ones are going to get you thinking. We'll do that on the way for you very shortly. Music as well from Phil Collins up next, right here on Wave Mallorca.
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0: All I'm going to say is, Drumming Gorilla, up next. That's all I'm going to say. Bright and sunny across the Balearics today. Warm day across the region as well. 29 to 30 degrees in places inland. Slightly warmer as well. Partially cloudy in places as well this afternoon. Tonight, a clear night in store. Lows of 20 degrees. Tomorrow, another bright, warm and sunny day with highs of 31.
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2: 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whoa, whoa, whoa, whoa, whoa, whoa, whoa, whoa, whoa, whoa, whoa, whoa, whoa, whoa, whoa, whoa, whoa, whoa, whoa, whoa, whoa, whoa, whoa, whoa, whoa, whoa, whoa, whoa, wh

Jason Sasis, Jehu Sanaira, and Disgruntled right here on Waving Yorker. Right, let's do my riddle for you for today. I'm as light as a feather, that no man can hold me for long, but what am I? I'm as light as a feather, yet no man can hold me for long, but what am I? Do you know what the answer is? Facebook.com/Waving Yorker Radio Station is the place to go. Biffy Clyro on the way, Cher as well. After this, Luther Vandross, Janet Jackson, Best Things in Life for Free. 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

105.2, 102, smart devices, DAB Plus online and also on the app as well with Jamiroquai and Canned Heat. Good morning. It is Spencer James with you here, waving your across the Balearics, Saturday, 12th of September, just gone 11 o'clock. Give a reminder of my riddle on the way for you shortly. Robbie Williams plays after U2 and Street of Dreams. Brand new from them right here on Wave Mallorca.

Robbie Williams and Morning Sun. The Morning Sun's up well and truly up today, isn't it? Saturday morning, Crosspill Eric's Waving Yorker. My riddle for you for today. I'm as light as a feather, yet no man can hold me for long. But what am I talking about? I'm as light as a feather, yet no man can hold me for long. What do you think the answer is? Facebook.com/WavingYorkerRadioStation is the place to go. Let us know what you think the answer is. Sting plays the Female's Time after Jessie Ware now. This is Ride, Waving Yorker.

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0: Coolio and LV. Do you remember the movie it was from? Dangerous Minds, that was the movie. Back in 1996. No, 95 even. Michelle Pfeiffer was in it, wasn't she? Gangster's Paradise right here in Waving Yorker. Right, let's get to the answer then for my riddle today. Goes like this. As light as a feather, yet no man can hold me for long. But what am I? Hi to Sophie, getting the answer correct. Hi to Mark and Marie as well. Yet you're correct. Brody as well gets the answer correct too as well. Courtney says Spence is the answer to this. You'd be correct too. And Sophie says Spence, I know what the answer is to your riddle. The answer is your breath.
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0: I got that one. I sort of read it was like, it would be a breath, wouldn't it? There we go. We got in the end, didn't we, folks? Well done. Right, Nina Cherry Manchild plays in a few seconds' time. Taking a look at the weather today. Bright and sunny, bit of cloud around this afternoon. Highs of 30 degrees today. In towards tomorrow, slightly warmer as well. 30 to 31 degrees. Brighter and sunnier tonight, down to 20.
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After midday today, if it's your birthday, you will find out who you share your birthday with on the way for you very shortly. Mumford & Sons and Pharrell Williams on the way after the man who made a mullet fashionable. 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

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Hey, girls just wanna have fun. I don't know your plans. Hey, I just wanna get some. Girls wanna summer with their friends. 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

It's Open Yorker afternoon. Spencer James with you here on this Saturday afternoon. 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If it's your birthday today, by the way, keep listening. You're going to find out who you share your birthday with after Morgan Wallen, brand new from him. Been by now, Rita Ora up next.

Rita Ora and All Natural right here on Waving Yorker Saturday afternoon across the Blair. Except it's your birthday today, by the way. Happy birthday. Enjoy your day. Hope you're having a lovely day. You share your birthday with, amongst others, Linda Gray, the actress. She played Sue Ellen Ewing in Dallas. Colin Young as well, singer, lead vocalist for the Foundations. He celebrates his birthday today. Hans Zimmer, the man who makes some of the most amazing movie soundtracks ever, celebrates his birthday today. Interstellar, Dark Knight, Gladiator. Some tunes, ditties under his belt. Sydney Sweeney, the actress, she celebrates her birthday today, as does singer and also coach on The Voice as well. Jennifer Hudson celebrates her birthday today. So in honour of that, I thought I'd stick this on if you haven't had this for a while. The J-Hud Spotlight, SWV right next here on Waving Yorker.

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Keen and Silence by the Night right here on Wave Mallorca. It's Saturday afternoon, Cross Blerics. We're going to have details about what has come up for you for the rest of your day very shortly here on Wave Mallorca. Bruce Springsteen plays. I've put Dua Lipa now. 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It's Feel Good Radio for the Blerics.

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7: Hey, hello, how are you? Welcome to another edition of Dishy Disco for you here on the radio, here on Wave Mallorca. Good to have you with me. I've got 2 hours of the funky stuff, so I hope you can stay with me. Some belters in the mix this week. Gonna kick off with Ken at Work with a track called Love Ballad, which was very first done back in 1976 by LTD, with Jeffrey Osborne on the vocals, and then George Benson done a version in 1979. As we said, here is the Ken at Work version, and welcome to the show.

Dave Majorca. How nice is that? There you go. Can it work for you? That with Love Ballad. And we're going to continue right now with something called Love Big Bang. This is from Rena Von Velden, or Vilden, should I say, and the Zico Creme. And this is out on Blur Records. This is rather, rather good. So yeah, how have you been? I hope you're good. Hope you're ready for some cool tunes. We've got some bangers as well to play for you this week. So do keep it locked on here to Wave Majorca.

Just

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1: Reina Von Wilden for you there. And Zico Creme and Love Big Bang. And that is on Blur Records. And how nice is that? And something from the Shapeshifters right now with 79.5. This is called On The Way Up. It's the extended mix. And this is on Glitterbox Recording. 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
1: On the way up, it's called The Shapeshifters for you there, 7.95 on Glitterbox Recordings. And here is the legendary Barbara Tucker. She's with Michael Gray, I Get Lifted. And it's on Fool's Paradise.

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1: Michael Gray and Barbara Tucker for you right there. It's called I Get Lifted. How cool is that? It's on Fool's Paradise, and we're going to continue in the mix right now with something from Milk and Sugar, James Herr, and Michelle Weeks. The song is called Shine. The label is Milk and Sugar Recordings.

you to hear and understand what I'm about to share with you. You see, you are greater than anything.

is so cool, in it, on Milk and Sugar Recordings. That is Milk and Sugar with James Herr and Michelle Weeks. The track is simply called Shine, and that is the extended mix that we play for you here on Dishy Disco. We continue right now with something from Hatiras. This is called Hero Strings, and this is on Space Disco Recordings.

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1: That is called Hero Strings. That is a lovely piece of music from Hatteras for you right there. It's on Space Disco Records. And we're going to continue right now with some Mark Knight and Christoph, a track that was done over, well, around about 20 years ago. It's been re-released and remixed and refunged for 2026. Check this out. Ibiza.

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0: Jimmy C across the island on Wave Mallorca.
1: You know, that is rather nice and a great rework. Mark Knight and Christophs for there, and that is called Ibiza, and that is on Tool Room. That is he's blinded. Loving that. And here's a little something from Fedi the Grand, Todd Terry, and Rowetta. It's called Baby Can You Reach. You might remember this, or the original anyway. This is out right now on Modern Music. Have a little listen to this. This is amazing.

There you go, that is Adam 10 for you there with Raphael on Maccabi House, and the beat goes on, and that is the extended mix that we're playing for you here on the radio. And we're going to continue right now with a little something from Francesco Coppadaglio, I hope I said your name right, and it's the extended mix of It's All About Love, and this is out right now on

finish your disco selection for you right here. Hope you're enjoying the program so far. Don't forget as well, if you've missed any of the shows here, you can check us out again. Don't forget, every Thursday between 6 and 8 here on Wave Mallorca, you can join me again. If you've missed Saturday's show or you've missed any bits of it. And yeah, Saturday, every Saturday, 1 till 3 p.m. in the afternoon. Gearing you up for your Saturday afternoon party. Hope you're good anyway. We're gonna continue right now with something called That Feeling. Adam Dolby for you right now. It's on Playtonic. And this is the original mix that we play for you right here on Dishy Disco.

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1: Yes, we give you the biggest funky flavours that we can produce each and every week here on Wave Mallorca. Hope you're loving that one. Adam Dolby for you right there. It's called The Feeling. Tom Play and Tonic. It's rather nice, isn't it? And we're going to continue in the mix right now with something from Kid Massive. This is called The Funk. And this is the extended mix. And this is out on House Sessions Records. Have a little listen to this. This is cool.

the funk, cause we bringing the funk. How you feeling the funk? Cause we bringing the funk. How you feeling the funk? Cause we bringing the funk.

That is cool, innit? It's on House Session Records. The Funk, it's the extended mix. We're going to play some Milk and Sugar again with James Herr. This time the track's called So High. This is on Fool's Paradise. We're going to play a little bit of this as it's going to be taking us up to the top of the hour. In part two, loads of great music for you from Crossy, Dave Spoon. We've got some Dawn Tallman. We've got another in there. And we've got something from Block and Crown as well, and Luca Debonair. All to come in part two here on the Dishy Disco Selection. And Wave Me Your Car.

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1: What a way to start part two. That is Crussy for you right there. It's called A Sunset in San Francisco. That is on a Tool Room. That is a rather cool tune. I love that. And here's something that's out on Big Love at the moment. This is Deaton Soleil AM remix of Sunrise from Dave Spoon. This is amazing.

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1: That is rather cool, isn't it? That is the D-Tron Soleil AM remix of something called Sunrise from Dave Spoon. And that is on Big Love. That's a bit of a banger, isn't it? And coming in right now, something from Ru J and Kim Fi. It's called Let Me Tell You Something. And this is on Soulful Legends.

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1: It is, of course, Rougei and Kim Fifey there. Let me tell you something. It's the extended mix and it's on Soulful Legends. That is rather tasty, isn't it? And coming in right now, I've got something, hopefully, if I can check out my screen, from Dawn Tallman and Maneuver. And it's the Chester extended remix of I Need, I Want. And this is on Origins Records.

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1: That is just a beautiful piece of house music from Maneuver with Dawn Tolman. I Need, I Want. Chester on the extended remix, and it's on Origin Records. And up next is a track that's been played everywhere, all over the islands of the Balearics this year. Here's something from Another and 54 Ultra. This is something called Talk To You. And here's something that I got in Ibiza a little while ago. This is from Ant Brooks and Sam Dungate. And have a little listen to their version of this, because this is cool as anything.

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1: That is absolute fire at the moment. There you go, another and 54 Ultra and Talk to You and Brooks and Sam Dungay. And that's not, how can I put it? Well, we've got another remix of them coming up before the end of this show, so do keep it locked on if you want to hear what they've done for their next one that we're going to be playing on the radio today. And we're going to continue right now with something that's on Mousetrap Recordings Limited. This is Nicola Fansco, Colette and Andrea Monta. And this is something called Shine On Me. You might remember this. This is a bit of a blinder. We are playing the best music for you right here on Wave Mallorca.

you go. Actually, a little bit of a rework from Nicola Franso and Carly and Andrea Monta. That is Shine On Me. It's on Mousetrap Recordings Limited right now. And here's something that was done a long, long while ago, but it's been remixed again. This is Thomas Schumacher. The track's called Good Life. You might remember the original. But this version is the Black Legend rework. Check this out.

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Black Legend on the rework of the Good Life from Thomas Shoemaker for you right there. And we're going to continue with them funky flavors right now. This is something called Get Funky from people that have not played on the radio for ages. Block and Crown and Luca Debonair. And this is out on Puebla Recordings. And as I say, this is called Get Funky. This is the Club Mix. And we play for you right here on Wave Mallorca.

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1: Block and crown for you there, Luca Debonair. It's called Get Funky. It's the club mix and it's on Puebla Records. That is just cool ass. And have a listen to this. This is something from Archie Hamilton with Us Two. And this is out on Nothing and Nothing Else Matters. And this is something called Can't Stop. And this is the extended mix that we play for you right here on Dishy Disco.

Wave Mallorca. Archie Hamilton for you there with us too, and Can't Stop on Nothing Else Matters. And we're going to continue right now with somebody from Vecna. I hope I've said that right. Vecna. This is the DJ Philly Phil remix of Feel the Funk, and this is out on Feel the Funk Records.

sampling Two Tons of Fun, aka the Weather Girls. Sampling I Got the Feeling, what a tune that was as well. Feel the Funk, that is the DJ Philly Phil remix from Vecna, and that is on Feel the Funk Records. And coming in now is, when I heard this the other week, I got sent it and I was like, I've got to play this on the radio because it reminds me so much of being out back in the day. It's called Echoes from the 90s. It's the extended mix, and this is from Desmond, Summon, and Atlantic Ocean, and it's on LTF Records.

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1: It's called Echoes from the 90s. It's the extended mix. Mix from Desmond, Summon, and Atlantic Ocean. LFT Records that come out long. Nice about your love for me on the radio. I'm going to leave you with one more tune, which I did say we were going to play something else from Ant Brooks and Sam Dungays. Well, this is their version of Coulter and Hey Everybody. Don't forget, if you missed this show, you can do it again by listening to us here on a Thursday night, okay? If you do fancy listening to this program again between 6 and 8 here on Wave Mallorca. Take it easy. I'll see you next time.

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What do I need to say? What do I need to do? 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
4: 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The Mitchell Project. 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
2: It is TMP, the Mitchell Project Sessions. You with me, Des Mitchell, taking you through as we do each and every week, just like this. New tunes to get you into the mood. Kicked off with Ben Banjo and Paul Lyons. Praise in the house, Lenny Fontana doing the mix. Chewy Rubs and Reb Star, We've Got Something. 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Yeah, the old classic gets a reboot. And St. Paul doing Respect. Yes, I need a little bit of Aretha. Respect. Bonetti, Let Me See You Move. And this is Arduini and Pagani, Caught in the Middle. Remember Caught in the Middle of Love?

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0: Bon Afique and UV Watt. And Gwen McCrae, Joey Negro, Keep the Fires Burning. Where they got it from.
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0: 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And

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It's the track that got me into dance music back in 1987-88. Steve Silk Hurley. So fresh on the radio when it first came out, it just like took everybody's breath away. This is After 3, I'm not sure how they want to pronounce that one. And of course it's Jack Your Body.

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1: Ape Rebellion and Johan S right now. Deep down. Let's get deeper. Deep down in your soul. Big house vibes on this. Welcome to your Saturday sessions with Fubar in the mix. Deep down in your soul. Coming to you from House Party Radio. You heard them singing and praying. And wave Mallorca. Let's go.

It's those dark nights and a sweaty club kind of vibe right now. Ellis Moss, and it's called The Shake.

bringing the heat on a Saturday night. 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It's that borderline techno, man. Love it. Martin Ickin again. How I feel. Biscuits on the remix.

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unknown to me, but they're called Maxine and Hala, and that is I Need You. Great vibes, don't you think?

originals from the Whispers back in the 80s, and the beat goes on. This is Adam 10 and Raphael, and the beat goes on.

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This sounds good. Because, let's be real, I only ever download good music. You ready?

great little remix of course, Lil Louis French Kiss. That is Tomb and Tech. We're in the mix, we continue one of the big ones from this summer. This is Coulter and Trapped. Of course, that vocal from Colonel Abraham in the 80s refuses to go away. Love it. Turn it up.

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5: Yes, it's another global warm-up primed and ready as we pickpocket yet more gems from our wallet of the week's biggest new electronic anthems. Track so sick, you will go green with envy. In hour one, our attention largely falls on house, whilst in hour two, we focus on the harder side of things. Plus later on, our guest DJ this week welcoming Nikolaus. Such a passionate set, we should employ an intimacy coordinator. It's a global warm-up getting into action. Lovely remix of a big tune, Cassius Feeling For You, the FC UK ERS and Junior Sanchez remix.

set the sunshine down on you. Baby, you're so fresh, you must be feeling so nice. 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
0: Biggest new electronic masterpieces as we kicked off with three future anthems. Cassius, Feeling For You, the FC UK ERS and Junior Sanchez remix. Also Lizzie Curious, The Sunshine and Solado's Freedom. Yet more heavy content with Contentedness, The Certain Consequence. It's a global warm-up. Moving on, Sophie Tucker and Barcelona.

You heard Odd Mob, Om Nom and Hyper Beam take you there, and Sophie Tucker with Barcelona. Towering tunes from our musical mountain in the first hour, exploring the new house, and in the second, journeying through the week's harder and faster offerings. Let's press on with Simon Kidzo and Melizos Jam.

on the riverbank are always out of reach. 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I'll get on the train, everything looks the same, but it's clear to me that it's all changed. As I stand here today, I am a spitting example.

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1: Navigating from the helm of the good ship Dance with a carefully curated selection as we smash it out the park with brand new electronic anthems, aka a smashing soundtrack. We deliver to you Fonzarelli, Human Beings, before that Over Mono with Night in Shining Prada, and Simon Kidzo and Melizos with Jammin'. Let's get going with some of your shouts, this time to the X and Instagram family, where you can find me as @RealJudgeJules or simply #JudgeJules. Hi to Sanderson _ Neil, also the DJ Mash who says Fuego. Pluck to Joey McGrath who says No Better Man, Go On. Also GSTNMSS who says The Real Sir Judge Jules. Plus, it goes without saying, of course, big love to our broader Instagram and X family as well. Racing on here on the Global Warm-Up as we cut it like a cake with our listeners' choice selection, where each week we ask you to big up an all-time favourite anthem to be aired at this juncture. You can get in touch via Facebook, Instagram or X. Let us know a tune that really moved you back in the day, took you right into pieces indeed. Well, on this occasion, the interestingly named Anomaly Badger got in touch, and the tune that he or her has nominated was so big for me back in the day. Cygnus X, the Orange Theme, our listener's choice.

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To send your choices, head to any of my socials at Real Judge Jules. Yours might be given an outing next week. Well, let's get back to the new music now and more drama as our turntables lose the plot. Here's a nice offering from Colter. Hey, everybody.

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1: Always taking pride in our work as our shift rolls on. It's the global warm-up with mainly house in hour one and mainly bangers in hour two, plus guest picks coming up later from Nikolaus as well. And what a huge week for new tunes, one of the best weeks of the year in my view. You had Southside Spinners, the legendary Love Strike, the Ewan McVicar and Dart remix, before that Interplanetary Criminal with Lola, LF System This Way and Coulter, Hey Everybody. Let's blast some Facebook shouts out now. Facebook.com, if that's your preferred social channel. Hi to Tommy Fraser, who says shout out. Also Vicky Payne, who says amazing. Tracy Broughton, who says goosebumps. Ian Cotton, who says I'll be there. And Simon Lewis, who says Jules moment. Tracks of many nationalities, but all anthem material as we deliver to you some of the biggest all-new electronic tunes that are out there right now. Let us know your favourites. Give us a blast at Real Judge Jules across all our socials. Well, here's this week's top of them all. This week on the Global Warm-Up, my tried and tested record of the week is from BLR and Amber Revival. It's Summertime, the Podium Mix.

One for the album, this week's tried and tested tune, BLR and Amber Revival, Summertime Podium Mix. It's a musical main course well worth vegging out to. Judge Jules on the Global Warm-Up and on the road, taking my record box out and about. You can find me on the 24th, Ministry of Sound Classical, Sandown Racecourse in Esher. The 25th, Ibiza Reloaded in Leeds and Shipley as well. Friday the 31st, Nature One, the legendary festival in Germany. August the 1st, Pearl Harbor Festival 26. The 2nd, South Shields for South Tyneside Festival. The 6th, Lake Fest in East Nore. The 8th, Lush Classical in Belfast. The 15th, Castle Howard in York. And the 16th, for Summer's End Angus Festival in Angus, Scotland. If you're in any of those, come and say hello. And if you want to find out more about my broader live band and DJ dates, head to my website, that's judgejules.net. Ramping up your chassis and lubricating all body parts, we move on. Love this tune, love the melody of the synth. Here's Hunter with DeLorean Black, 600 Degrees.

0: gave to you Hunter and DeLorean Black 600 Degrees. Then it was Chloe Kayleigh and Change and Marcus Schultz featuring RYVM with Dive. It's a sonic banquet so enormous it needs a timetable, with this week's biggest brand new anthems here on the Global Warm-Up, and all editions, of course, being available to listen back on demand by SoundCloud, Mixcloud and Apple Music. We step now into this week's guest selection, where each week we hone in on a different producer slash DJ to select two of their all-time favourite tracks, one from past, one from present times. This time round, we give you Nicolaus, who's a highly acclaimed music producer from Romania, renowned worldwide for exceptional talent in the trance genre. He's had loads of support and loads of big releases on key labels. So let's welcome to the show, Nicolaus. Let's do it.
1: Hi, Jules. Nicolaus here. I picked Strange World by Push because it's always been a massive inspiration for me. You can still hear its influence in so many modern melodies today. And even though it's an older record, it still sounds so fresh on a club system. So here it is, Strange World.

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1: That was Strange World. Up next is my new remix of John Askew track, Through the Looking Glass. It was quite a challenge remixing this one because the original is such an incredible tune, but I always wanted to put my own spin on it. The drop has been going off on every dance floor has been played on, so I'm really happy with how it turned out. It's coming out this September on 7 Records. This is Nikolaus. Thanks for having me on Global Warm-Up. Until next time.

actually is a vibration in the air that is caused by, well, in this case, it's caused by that speaker cone vibrating. So the speaker cone vibrates at a certain rate, and that sends those vibrations through the air into our ears. You have to tell me what it is, okay? You guess.

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1: 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Before that, Wongo, Funky One, Morton and David Guetta, La Revolution, and Hills with Lift Me Up. Will we notch up the energy yet more now here on the Global Warm-Up for the final 30 minutes of this week's playlist? As we do each week, at the end, we uplift the BPM and enter the land of the banging. And here's our main stage mix, getting right into it with Cindy, with AC and Party.

Exploding with Wake You Up Potential is the global warm-up as we throw down our main stage mix. That was Bart Clayson, Playmo's Schneider remix. But at this point, bigging up a selection of some of the show's SoundCloud and YouTube friends. To Simon Brown, who says, let's go. Also, user 808, who does a hands in the air emoji. To Mac Black 1187, who says, excitement every weekend waiting for the show. Disco 1969, who says, banging set. To Ben Rourke 583 as well, who says, firework. We continue with our main stage mix, the banging conclusion to every instalment of the Global Warm-Up.

0: 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Pure West Radio. Pure West Radio. P back in the day, and a very good and interesting change of direction with that remix. Thanks one and all, concluding another episode there for you of the Global Warm-Up. Remember, you can catch me back here next week, or of course you can listen again by Apple Music, Mixcloud and Soundcloud. 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
3: Right, come on and let's do it. Saturday is mixing them all up for you for 2 hours. I'm bringing you the freshest new music before everybody else, and your big old school classics getting a revamp for 2026. We are going to kickstart the show with this one, brand new from Eats Everything. It's called Rolling Dice.

With you got some fresh new music for you there, bringing it right out from last week. Eat Everything, he played it at Creamfields last week, and I tell you what, it went off massively. It's called Rolling Dice right here on the House Party with myself, Johnny B, looking after you with the big ones. In between now and the end of the show, 2 hours of absolute gems. That's all I'm going to call it, gems, all the way through the show, because that's what they are. Old school classics getting a revamp. 2026 sounding absolutely brilliant, and also all your new stuff as well. Right, it's new hype, and this is Fire in Your Eyes.

to go, the brand new one from Crystal. It's called The One, right here on the house party with myself, Johnny B, looking after you with the big ones in between now and the end of the show. Don't forget, if you do want to shout out, get yourself to the socials, Facebook, X, Insta, search for me, Johnny B, drop me a nice little message and I'll give you a shout out in between now and then. Right, it's a brand new Rude J and Selena.

Great remix there for you, Rudy Selvin and Touch Me. So you're there on the mashup right here on the house party with myself, Johnny B, bringing you the freshest new dance remixes and also the big new stuff as well. As we continue, is Duke and Summer Love With You.

Jew Can So In Love With You right here on the house party with myself, Johnny B. Big love to Kelly, how you doing? Big love to Sammy as well, and Trish. Got a big love to Chelsea, how you doing? Hope you're well. And also big love to Charlotte, and also Emma and Chloe, and also Charlotte as well. Oh, there you go. Just said Charlotte twice, haven't I? That's why. Also big love to Emma Keelock, whose birthday it is today. Happy birthday to you. She's 26. Have a great weekend. Right, it's NS Boulevard. Brand new one from them. It's called Something.

Hard and Something right here on the house party with myself, John B, looking after you with the big ones. 2 hours on the big tunes every week, same time, same place. Make sure you check out the station's schedule to see whether there's any changes so you don't

and Ain't Nobody right here on the house party with myself, Johnny B. Don't forget, if you've missed any of my shows, you can actually get yourselves to Mixcloud. I upload them every week for you. All you have to do is search Johnny B, house party, and all the shows will be there for you to relive for the last 6 weeks, okay? So make sure you go and check them out. Right, as we continue, let's do this one. Nice little mashup of Needing You 100%, Jude Dumont, and this is Feel It Too, Noise. This is brilliant, this.

0: Watching Duke Dumont open their set at the Apex stage at Creamfields last week was absolutely brilliant. They did start with Needing You, and do you know what? Wow, they were just amazing. They really are. Listen, if you haven't got your tickets for Creamfields next year, make sure you go and get them, because listen, I've been here the last 2 years now and I love the place. It's my happy place. So many good DJs on them for the 4 days. 4 days back to back. Go on, do it.
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and Egos. Such a good feeling right here on the house party with myself, Johnny B, looking after you and the big ones. In between now and the end of the show, we've got an hour and 8 minutes left. Do you know what? The amount of tunes I could squeeze in that. You'll see.

sessions over the last couple of weeks, and do you know what? It goes down really well. It's Motif and Everybody's Free, the Rosella Classic, getting a remix for 2026, sounding absolutely brilliant.

Usher JJ Tribute and the Eden Price on the remix right here on the house party with myself, Johnny B. Big hello to Charlotte, how you doing? Big hello to Dawn, Siobhan, and also Amy. The girls are going out tonight. Enjoy. Also, big hello to Sammy and Holly as well, staying in.

Enjoy the anthem and Stuart Shirley on the remix right here on the house party where myself, Johnny B, sounding absolutely brilliant. That I love an old school classic that just gets a little polish up. Sounds like the original, but just sounds a little bit fresher. Love that.

myself, who is the band that done this in the 90s? And I couldn't think until about 2 seconds ago. Liberty X, was it? They done a remix of this, just a little. Sounds good though, I like.

watching Sunny Federa closing the main stage on Creamfields last Sunday, and I've got to be honest with you, it was the best things I've seen in a long time. He absolutely smashed it with his hits, and also brought out Becky Hill to do this track live, and it was just something, it really was.

to the only big old school classic Lost in Music, getting a remix from Mr. Oliver Heldens right here on the house party with myself, Johnny B, looking after you with the big ones in between now and the end of the show with some big, big tunes. Is Jimmy Keep Warm.

Right, let's get a couple of more shouts out of the way. Big hello to Frankie. It's her birthday today. Happy birthday, Frankie. Big hello to Becky as well. Big hello to Chelsea. And also big hello to Lucy, Sarah, Siobhan, and also Kelly as well. The girls are going out in Warrington tonight. Enjoy you lot. Also big hello to Abby as well. She's babysitting. She's got the tunes on. And she's saying she wishes she was out with her mates. And also big hello to Emma. And also Martin as well, having a chilled night in as they've just come back off holiday. Love that.

myself, but I want papers. House of Acres. Big money, show me the papers.

money, show me the papers. Big money, move like Lakers. Yo. Big money, show me the papers. Need me a yard, no neighbors. Big money, ball like Lakers. Get me a house with acres. Big money, show me the papers. Need me a yard, no neighbors. Good health, but I want papers. Get me a house with acres. House of Acres.

Sunday main stage, Creamfields last week. Can you tell that I love Creamfields, by the way? I do talk about it quite a lot, though. But I did see a lot of artists last weekend. And this guy smashed the main stage.

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Big hello to Holly. How you doing? Kaylee as well. Got a big hello to Caitlin and Jenny and the girls going out on tour in Blackpool tonight. Enjoy you lot. Also, big hello to Jade as well. And also, big hello to Charlotte, Emma Crawford, and also Becky.

Do you know what? I played every remix of this track because I used to love it. In 2007, when it first got released, I was over in Tenerife and I used to play this all the time. It used to be my soundtrack to this and Show Me Love from Robin S. Yeah, it's a little mashup. Sounds great, doesn't it? I like that. Right, got myself Johnny looking after you with the big ones in between now and the end of the show. Let's do another old school classic. Add a little bit of a polish up, but it's still great. Love this. Ken Doar, and this is Jeff Nice on the remix.

83. Do you know last week he was in Steel Yard? And I've got to be honest with you, he absolutely smashed it. Now, he played one track, and I've been trying to get my hands on this track, and I will do. I think it's going to be for next week's show. It was Black and Gold, and it was a massive remix.

0: Great remix there for you, beautiful people. Benny Benassi, Chris Brown, great tune. Puck on the remix for all you tune spotters out there. Right, I've got about two more tracks and then I'm out of here. Dory, Close My Eyes, coming in right now on the house party.
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Right, that's it for me. I'm out of here. Have a great weekend, and also have a great week, and I'll be back on your radio, same time, same place, next week with more House Party and more of your big, big tunes. All right, if you're going out this weekend, please drink responsibly, look after yourselves, and I'll see you next week. Ta-da!